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Now what you hear is not a test. 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
1: 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The beat don't stop until the break of dawn. 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

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Killers in the jungle. Killers in the jungle. Killers in the jungle. 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Killers in the jungle. Killers in the jungle. Killers in the jungle.

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Killers in the jungle. Killers in the jungle. Killers in the jungle. 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Killers in the jungle. 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

listen, we need some voices. Girls, sing after me, sing after me. Yeah, yeah, yeah, yeah, yeah, yeah, yeah. 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

you're broken, when your heart is finally open, when you're down, down in trouble.